Du lytter til Radio Skive. You played it cool and I played it dumb. Don't you think I'm a little too young to be messed with like that?

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1: One sip,
0: bad for me.
1: One hit,
0: bad for me.
1: One kiss,
0: bad for me. But I give in so easily, and

0: Y'all ready for this?
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2: It doesn't matter if you love him or capital H-I-M. M. Just put your paws up.